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2: Dougie, you told me he been on some positive. Yeah, yeah. 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Yeah, yeah. Always been a little mathematician. 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
0: 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Never.

you know my little off they rocker. 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
2: 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In Rancho, we're actually out all football season with you guys, and I'm so excited about it. There is so much going on. We got football squares, and then on top of that, we're giving you a chance to be at the big game. Like, I've always wanted to go, and it's here. It's in LA this year. We're going to send you to the big game, and all you got to do is come hang out with us for football. That's it. Come watch the game. You scan the QR code, and you're in there, and you can do it every single time. So come on down today, or join us tomorrow, or next weekend. Anytime we're out for football, you have a chance to win. And this is a place to watch, man. This is definitely the place to watch. 360 Sports, Agua and Rancho.
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1: 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Bianca hanging out. A little game day action happening right now at Agua. In Rancho, we're actually out all football season with you guys, and I'm so excited about it. There's so much going on. We got football squares, and then on top of that, we're giving you a chance to be at the big game. Like, I've always wanted to go, and it's here. It's in LA this year. We're going to send you to the big game, and all you got to do is come hang out with us for football. That's it. Come watch the game. You scan the QR code and you're in there, and you could do it every single time. So come on down today or join us tomorrow or next weekend. Anytime we're out for football, you have a chance to win. And this is a place to watch, man. This is definitely the place to watch. 360 Sports, Agua and Rancho.
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0: It's U92.7. Bianca hanging out. A little game day action happening right now at Agua. In Rancho, we're actually out all football season with you guys, and I'm so excited about it. There's so much going on. We got football squares, and then on top of that, we're giving you a chance to be at the big game. Like, I've always wanted to go, and it's here. It's in LA this year. We're going to send you to the big game, and all you got to do is come hang out with us for football. That's it. Come watch the game. You scan the QR code and you're in there, and you can do it every single time. So come on down today or join us tomorrow or next weekend. Anytime we're out for football, you have a chance to win. And this is a place to watch, man. This is definitely the place to watch. 360 Sports, Agua and Rancho.
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